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It's the V Bros. Mikey V, Frankie V, and Gianna. If you're a little worried, maybe you're getting old. If you do this one thing this weekend, the last week in the summer, if you do this one thing, that means you are getting old. We'll explain what that is next.

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1: On TikTok, it's actually unveiled a new sign that you're old. Did you see this?
2: No, I haven't. What's the sign? Am I going to be, like, sad about this now?
1: It's literally on TikTok because there's always different signs of, hey, you know you're old when, right? Well, here it is. A new sign, apparently, that Gen Zers are saying somebody's old is when they're at a club and they are dancing with both their hands in the air. Apparently, dancing with both hands in the air makes you an old person now in 2024.
0: What about when I'm on the mic in the club? Get them up. Hands up.
2: Yeah,
1: you're making everybody in that club look old.
0: I'm gonna change it. One hand up.
1: Let me get the left one. Keep him down.
2: Oh, no. I think it's just like you're waving your hands in the air like you just don't care.
1: There we go.
3: Yeah, what's wrong with that?
0: All right, this weekend I'm at the club and looking around everybody's hands. Where are they?
3: Oh, boy.
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It's the V Bros. Mikey V, Frankie V, and Gianna. We all know tip culture getting a little bit out of control, but now there are people saying that if this one thing happens when you're ordering your food, it means you do not have to tip anything. We'll explain that next.

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1: Friday is finally here.
0: Nancy, what are you excited for this weekend?
2: Today, it's my first ever frat party that I'm going to.
0: Oh, wow!
1: I feel like a concerned mother right now.
0: Come on.
2: I don't know if that's a thing to be happy about, but like, we'll see.
0: Wow, ever frat. What's the frat? Do you even know what's like the frat? Frankie was in a frat one time.
3: I was in a frat. I was in Delta Upsilon. Do you?
2: I actually have no idea what it is.
3: Awesome.
2: But it's
3: that's a great start. Great start.
0: It's a frat with the cutest boys.
3: Yes, that's all that matters.
1: Yeah. Make sure they're nice to you. Don't take drinks from strangers. Cover the drink in your hand. And
3: Mama
1: be
3: Gianna.
0: DM us if you need a ride home.
1: No, please. I will be on call.
0: Hey, enjoy that frat party. Kiss 108. Thank you again for having the V Bros on.
2: Thank you.
1: Last night at dinner, they were saying that instead of putting jungle juice in a cooler, now they're putting it in bathtubs.
0: I feel like that's been done
3: we
0: for years.
3: We had them in trash cans. Trash cans and bathtubs are like, that's getting back for years.
1: Please don't drink out of a trash can or a bathtub or a toilet. I'm begging you.
0: Out of all things, not the toilet.
3: Yeah, definitely not the toilet.

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1: 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Mikey V, Frankie V, and Gianna. Joined by Caitlin. Are you ever in a bad mood?
2: I'd like to say no, but I'm sure I am.
0: Oh, yeah.
3: You ever feeling irritable, maybe frustrated, maybe have some anxiety?
1: I think all, even the best of us have always felt that.
0: Yeah, always.
3: Well, here's the thing. When that often happens, you know why?
0: Mercury's in retrograde.
3: No.
1: You're overtired.
3: No.
0: Hungry.
2: I need a Dr. Pepper.
0: Yeah.
3: Well, you know, it's funny you said that because Dr. Pepper is a liquid. What you actually need is H2O. You need water. Oftentimes, you don't have enough water in your body. Your mood's going to drop. You're going to get more irritable, more frustrated, and you can also get anxiety as well. So drinking water is not only good for your health, but it's also good for your mental health.
2: Okay. Wow. Drink more water.
1: So you're not hangry, you're wangry.
0: What? Yeah.
3: Wangry.
1: Johnny, you feeling wangry?
0: I'm a little wangry. Thank goodness I have water right here.
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0: Inside the iHeartRadio, 9 at 9, Friday night. Who will be number one tonight? It's between Somber and Cat's Eye. Last minute votes. Hit us up on Instagram at VBrosOnAir. Teddy Swims right here. Staying strong, Mr. Know-It-All, number four.

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0: And your weekend started crazy to say the last weekend of summer. And we have a new number 1 that's coming your way next after Somber, another huge year for Somber. My Body Isn't Ready, your runner-up.

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2: 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And we have a lot of artists that we play right here on our radio station or have in the past that will be performing. So these will be all artists that you will see and hear tonight and tomorrow in Vegas. We'll start with our very own Mikey V. We talked about her earlier this week. She announced that she is pregnant with her fifth child, and she will be there performing in Vegas this weekend. We're talking about Ciara. Mikey V, Finish these lyrics.
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4: 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We about to get it on.
3: Let me see you 1-2 step. Everybody 1-2 step.
4: One two step. I love it when you 1-2 step.
1: Yo. Love.
2: You guys just kept going. I just figured you'd
0: be. I was at a rock.
1: That's going to be a banger.
0: That's a fun song.
2: It is. Speaking of another banger, this one right here. I almost forgot for some reason she was there. She goes by the name Cardi B. She will be in Vegas this weekend at her very own iHeartRadio Music Festival. I'm pretty sure she'll be doing this.

0: make money moves. I don't gotta dance in nerdy shoes.
1: Oh, I make money moves.
0: Streets, that means I don't gotta dance.
2: Oh, damn, we can finish the whole song. All right.
3: Shout out to Rat Face, is hilarious.
0: She was also like one of my favorite concerts I've ever been to.
2: So fun. Before we get back to Gianna, which I think I might stump Gianna on, we're going to go to Mikey V with the one you should know very well. Because I do believe you all went to dinner with him at one point. He goes by the name Benson Boone. Mm-hmm. And he has this song that he will for sure perform this weekend in Vegas at our very own iHeartRadio Music Festival. Mikey V, finish these lyrics.
4: I want you, I need you, oh God. Don't
0: sing it in the right key.
4: Take.
0: Belt it.
4: These beautiful things that I've got.
2: Wait, I thought that was going to be the part.
4: Beautiful things that I've got.
3: Oh, that was the part I was ready to sing. Now I'm all thrown off guard.
2: Gianna.
4: The beautiful things.
0: I want you, I need Mikey to do it.
4: Oh God, don't take these beautiful
0: Mikey.
4: Things that I've got.
0: Oh.
2: Gianna.
0: He's not
2: going to
0: be our friend anymore, Mikey.
2: Oh, my gosh. All right.
0: Gosh.
2: So many amazing artists that are going to be in Vegas. I could play a BTS song. They'll be there, but I'm not going with BTS right now. I could go with Snoop Dogg. He's going to be there for sure. Not going to do a Snoop Dogg song right now. I could. I'm not going to because this group right
0: here.
2: Michael,
0: you're totally going to give me a Smashing Pumpkins song.
2: Very close. We're going to go with Weezer. Weezer will be there this weekend at the iHeartRadio Music Festival. Gianna, finish these lyrics.

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1: Hey, Alana, do you get emotional when you're flying on a plane?
2: Emotional?
1: Yeah.
2: Oh, I try to sleep.
0: Yeah,
3: wait,
0: me too.
3: I'm
0: a plane sleeper.
3: I'm not joking. Every time I fly on a plane, I cry. I don't know what it is.
1: And I love this, Gianna. No, I love this because you cry more and get angrier faster when you fly. When you're 35,000 feet in the air, the high altitude and cabin pressure can actually cause lower oxygen causes in the cabin, which causes you to be in this mood that just makes you more fatigued and more angry and more sad. So your emotions come out the higher in the sky you are.
2: I laugh a lot. Would that work?
0: I like that better.
3: Oh, yeah, we're all a little DeLulu in our own ways.
0: I can't wait to call my wife. I don't know what happened, but our seats aren't next to each other in a flight.

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1: Oh, this is bad news on such a beautiful day. I hate this.
0: A Harvard professor says that you should only eat 6 fries per serving. This professor, Dr. Eric K., suggested that a proper portion of fries should be just 6 pieces, arguing that fries should be treated more like a small side rather than a large part of a meal. He pointed out that restaurants often serve portions far bigger than what would be considered reasonable, making it easier to overeat without thinking about it.
1: Okay, Dr. Eric.

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Shannon tells you what's really happening in the world each weekday morning at 6:30, 7:30, 8:30, and 9:30 with the Dirty on the 30. Mojo in the Morning on West Michigan's number one hit.

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1: Okay, what would you do if you started dating somebody and they tell you, hey, look, you're going to love my best friend, and their best friend is your ex? 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

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Yeah, you're about to meet Shayna on this week's Ask Buster. She's going through it with her husband. Well, she's going through it with somebody else, and her husband's also going through it with somebody else. They got a whole debacle happening. You'll meet her next

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1: Good morning and happy Saturday, bestie. 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
1: So The Weeknd had an interview with GQ, and it looks like he will not be retiring anytime soon. 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
1: Hey, bestie. 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She's

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1: All right, Bestie, if you have nothing to do tonight, you should definitely catch i2026 iHeartRadio Music Festival. I know we probably didn't get tickets, so catch it on Hulu Live. That's what I'm going to be doing tonight, viewing it from my couch, comfortable, got my snacks ready. It's going to be fun.
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What's up? 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
1: So apparently Jay-Z does not know who he wants to perform at the halftime show. He was even saying that he might do it himself. But I'm like, listen, Justin Bieber is right there. Give him a call. He can do it. Here he is.

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1: Hey, what's going on, bestie? I cannot believe that we still don't have any photos of Taylor Swift and Travis Kelce's wedding. Like, that's crazy. Anyways, here she is with the fate of Ophelia.

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1: Okay, so I know we're still in September, but I think we need to start thinking about October and what we're going to be for Halloween. 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

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What's up? 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
1: All right, bestie, it is about that time. Just want to thank you so much for hanging out with me. I hope you enjoy the rest of your weekend. Don't forget to catch the 2026 iHeartRadio Music Festival live on Hulu tonight. I'm going to leave you with this Teddy Swims, Mr. Know-It-All. Bye.

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it. Say, I got drive, I don't need a car. 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
2: 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What up, it's Mike. What's the most adult thing you caught yourself saying? We were at airports this last weekend, and we're going from like Chicago to Austin, and my filter shuts off in airports. The things I think in my head or I see and I want to tell my wife, I just say out loud. And she has to tell me, Mike, use your inside voice or just don't say anything until it's just you and I. It's hard for me. I see things, I say things. 616-770-8104, what happened to you?
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0: 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It's 104.5 SNX. My name is Mike. What's a really adult thing you caught yourself saying? You're like, man, when did that happen? 616-770-8104. I was flying from Grand Rapids to Austin. We had a couple stops on the way. Actually, just one in Chicago. And I find myself being unfiltered on flights. I'll just say whatever I think immediately. And my wife has to tell me, hey, we're going to be on our best behavior, okay? What's the most adult thing you say?
1: I don't know if this is what you're looking for, but the other day I have three kids and they would not stop fighting. I remember turning around and saying, don't make me turn this car around.
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We got Taylor Swift going to the CMAs this year and to football games. We are living in a whole new era. You see what I did there? 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

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It's the next West Michigan's number one hit music station. My name is Mike. 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

0: 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When it comes to a relationship, what is something you should always remember?
1: I would say always remember to communicate.
0: Ooh, I like it. That's a tough one too, because if you don't have two communicators, it's just one person talking and the other person going, mm-hmm, okay, mm-hmm, mm-hmm.

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My name is Mike with Teddy Swims.

What's one thing you'll never try? Like, I'm a person who will try a lot. Like, I'm down for a good time, right? It's 104.5. It's the next. What up? It's Mike. But there's always that one thing that I'm like, nah, that ain't me. 616-7.

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Your home of Mojo in the morning, back with their secret sound on Monday. 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

104.5 is the next West Michigan's number one hit music station. My name is Mike. What is the thing you'll never try? Like, if you're usually a carefree, I'll do whatever, I'm down for whatever type of person, what's the thing that makes you go, I don't want to do that? It's Bruno Mars, Risk It All on 104.5 SNX.

0: West Michigan's number one hit music station. It's 104.5 SNX. My name is Mike. What is one thing you'll never try? Like, say you're open to trying whatever. What's the thing that you're like, nah, that's the line? 616-770-814.
1: Anything that has to do with height. I hate being up high.
0: I get it. So there are certain things that make my knees weak. And I have yet to do. Like, if there's a fire escape here in the building, we're in downtown Grand Rapids. If I step on that, my knees instantly go weak. Like, if we had a fire here and I had to go down that, I would be clinging to the things. But, like, I want to go skydiving at the same time. So I don't really know.
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0: 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What up? It is Mike. On Air Mike on Instagram, Facebook, TikTok, all that. How would you describe your adulthood so far in four words?
1: I'm always friggin' broke.
0: 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But you handled it well. 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

104.5 is the next West Michigan's number one hit music station. 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
2: 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That's when I knew that your heart was scarring. 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Like, wait, babe, let me.

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It's the V Bros. Mikey V, Frankie V, and Gianna. Does getting up early really make you more successful? People often say that, but is it true? We'll explain more next.

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It's the V Bros. Mikey V, Frankie V, and Gianna. So it's the last weekend of summer. Everybody knows in college, frat parties. Apparently, colleges are placing frat parties with this one thing. A lot of people hate it. A lot of people love it. Curious your thoughts. We'll talk more next.

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1: Alexis, have you heard of the new, apparently, trend that college kids are doing?
2: Have I heard of it, trend that college kids are doing?
1: Yeah, this isn't doing, actually. I'm going to share this with you. I don't know if you'd guess this. I will go ahead and say it's something Mikey would never have done if this was big in his college days. Gianna might have. So instead of going to frat parties, college kids are apparently throwing wellness darties.
0: Not even just college kids. I see a lot of people doing that. Very popular.
1: A darty. It's a daytime party, but with no booze. Instead, you're doing Pilates, you're doing yoga, maybe a nice bath, a nice little run. So you wake up nice and early in the morning, you have a little wellness darty instead of a frat party.
2: That is a very different experience in my college years.
0: Same.
3: Well, I was on this early because I've talked about this before. My last 2 years of college, I didn't drink. I taught spin classes. I had three jobs. My friends were mad at me because I didn't drink and I just wanted to work out all day.
0: Yeah, I made up for your lack of drinking for sure.
3: Yep. You did not have
2: a lot. I feel like my 20s were the part where I got to have darties later to cure all the liver problems I created for myself in college.
4: Oh my God. 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
1: Kendra, do you have a tough time saying no to like your kids or your bosses or your friends?
2: Of course. They have me in a chokehold. One pays me and the other one loves me.
1: That's actually a true point. They do say, experts say, if you need help saying no more often, here's a little tip, okay?
0: I need this.
2: Yeah. Okay.
1: So as you're saying no, you nod yes. So you're saying no, but you're nodding yes. So apparently it looks crazy, sounds crazy, but you're kind of empowering yourself, you know, because you feel like you're saying yes, but you're not. So in your mind, in your body, you're saying yes, but you're really saying no. So you kind of make it a lot easier for yourself to say the word no to your kids and your boss.
2: It's like wearing leggings but not going to the gym. That's awesome.
3: Why is my brain broken?
0: It's actually hard to do. Put a headbutt each other.

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